0: so. John Chambi in for Elena, and we're backstage country. Elena back in a couple of weeks. She's a new mama. We have our host this week, Lee Brice, with us. Now, talking about sports, you have three kids. Any of them getting interested besides music into sports?
1: Yeah, in fact, Dakota, my oldest, he's a senior this year. He was seventh grade. He broke the state record in the discus by like 7.5 feet in the rain. Then he went to the Nationals and won the national championship. And then he's winning, you know, and then he started playing football. And like now he's stud inside linebacker, just killing it. And so everything he touches athletically, he just destroys. He could play at ping pong and just, he picked up a golf club the other day, first time, and he just crushing the ball, you know. So crazy athlete. My middle son is just picking up football, but like his feet and his hands are like my size, okay? He's 12, okay? He's going to be way taller than his brother. His brother's about 6 foot. I'm about 6'3". Riker might, he might surpass me. So his days are way in front of him to see what happens with him athletically, but he's got like that crazy wild spirit. So we'll see what happens with that. And then truly loves to dance, truly loves to ride horses. Like, it's like when she gets around horses, it's like her posture changes. Her attitude changes. So that's a beautiful thing. And so that's our kind of sports stuff there. So I love watching. If I can't make a game, which like crushes me, I'll just go sit and watch practices. I'll go watch Riker practice football just to watch him practice, because I don't want to miss a thing of all that. And so all of it, it's my favorite thing in my life. One of the biggest joys of my life is watching my kids, you know, do things like that and grow into sports, because I know how much sports affected me and influenced my life in a positive way. And it does make me happy to see them doing their different ones.
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Hey, y'all, it's Lee Bryce. Stick around, because we are going to share some new music that you are going to love. The Backstage Breakout single is coming your way in just a few on Backstage Country.

0: John Chambi in for Elena, and we're backstage country. Elena back in a couple of weeks. She's a new mama. We have our host this week, Lee Brice, with us. And Lee, I could not sit here and talk to you without talking football.
1: Okay.
0: You're a Clemson alum.
1: Uh-huh.
0: I'm going to get into this. You're on the Tiger football team. We know that.
1: Yeah.
0: No secret, you're a big fan. And it's no secret this year that the Clemson glory days might be behind them. How are you dealing with this, Clemson football this year?
1: Well, you know, it sucks, you know. But the worst song I ever wrote in my life was a song that talked about tailgating for your favorite team. But they always lost. They just always lost.
0: Right.
1: And the song was called "The Odds Are Bad, But the Stakes Are Good."
0: Well, that's great.
1: So the thing is you love your team no matter what, you know. And there's a lot of things that have changed in college football big time. I mean, I'm not a fan of kind of the world of college football. I don't think it'll ever be the same now, you know. And so with that being said, traditions of schools, it's kind of almost coming to an end too, because it's like there's not a lot of commitment and like devotion. That worries me a little bit about teaching our young people about once you commit to something, you commit, you know. Mm-hmm. Hopefully they'll get some rules around that kind of stuff to help it out, you know, as far as that whole situation. But Clemson is always going to be my boys. And you say behind you, you know, that the glory days are behind us. I mean, all that says to me is that means they're in front of us too, you know.
0: True Clemson fan. There it is.
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0: John Chombi sitting in for Elena this week. This is Backstage Country. Our host this week is Lee Bryce, and you remain one of the busiest touring artists out there. Now, I want to ask you this first before we talk about what's coming up. But you just came off of a year ago, an acoustic tour.
1: Oh, yeah.
0: And was that your first?
1: That was my first acoustic, like straight up, and it was called You, Me, and My Guitar, and it was strictly myself. I mean, I had one bus out there with just a few people. We set up a couple of lights, and I would go sit at a theater with like 10 guitars around me and a little piano, and I'd walk around and tell you my life story and sing all the songs that were a part of them. I'd have conversations with the people in the audience. Like, it was a whole different thing. For 2 hours, we'd get up there, and we'd laugh and cry and scream and have fun and stomp. And, man, it was so special because I grew up like that. I grew up playing just me and my guitar to my family or my friends. And so it was really natural and really, really fun. It was the first time we did it 2 years ago, and then we did it 2 years in a row. And we may give it a year break, but I don't think I'll ever stop doing that. It was so much fun.
0: Yeah, I'm going to ask you, you've gone out since then with the band. Mm-hmm. Has that changed any way you look at things when you're on stage?
1: 100%. Like, you know, we're still our band. We love to come out and kick the footlights out, and we dynamically keep it as fun and also bring you down and have moments. But that being out there like that alone for that long, it taught me a little bit more about the intentional conversation between songs and the even hopefully better connection, like, with every person in the audience. Now, it's can't exactly have a conversation with one person with a full band show and you got 10,000 people out there, you know what I mean? But you could almost try to do it with your eyes. And I've always tried to do that, but it really slowed me down a little bit.
0: Mm-hmm.
1: It made me slow down a little bit in my full band shows. So this year definitely had a little influence. You learn something every day, is what my daddy said, you know?
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Hey, y'all, it's Lee Bryce. 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

0: against me. John Chombi sitting in for Elena this week. This is Backstage Country. Our host this week is Lee Brice, and you remain one of the busiest touring artists out there. You've always been touring. And the other thing that you always do a lot is collaborate with artists. I mean, on this album itself, you've got Vince Gill, yeah, and you've got Kelsey Hart and Chase Rice. Anybody else that I...
1: Nate Smith.
0: Oh, that's right.
1: Drinking Buddies. My whole Trailer Park crew, Jared Neiman, Jamie Johnson, Randy Houser. I mean, yeah, I've got people just singing backgrounds that you would know, but like they aren't even, you know, listening. I mean, it's just like, it's not like I mean, there's a lot of people that I love doing music together. You know, it's so much more fun. And so, yeah, I'm going to continue to do that, like always, because, well, it's fun and I love doing it. So that's what I'm going to keep doing.
0: Any surprises coming up? Like when you're on tour that somebody might drop in? Do you have any?
1: Well, you know, sometimes that's like I fly by the seat of your pants, you know. Like just like the other day, I was going to a Brantley Gilbert show because I was there early and I had a day off and he was playing the night before. The seat of your pants, you know. Like just like the other day, I was going to a Brantley Gilbert show because I was there early and I had a day off and he was playing the night before and we're buddies. And it didn't actually happen because he was like, hey, man, you want to jump up and sing a song? And I was like, man, I'm going out front to your front of house and just sit there and enjoy your show. But, yeah, like that could happen. Those kind of things do happen a lot. But even on some of these songs that are on this album, there are a couple of big possibilities that may be, like, as this album is rotating for the next year or so, you might get another version of one of these songs with another artist or two on it. So there's still a few things in the works that could possibly happen. Yeah, for sure.
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0: John Chambi sitting in for Elena, the new mama, here on Backstage Country. We're with our host this week, Lee Bryce. So, what is Lee Bryce's definition of success in 2026?
1: Well, the first thing that comes to mind is being able to continue doing what I'm doing, but while balancing my family out, you know, because truthfully, it's gotten hard. We were on, you know, we've been on a couple of big, long 3-week runs this year. And to be gone from your kids and your wife that long, the kids, when they get older like they are now, they start actually caring. And it's hard to walk out whenever your little girl's begging you not to go. And you just got home 2 days ago. So that became a really, it's not an issue, but it was definitely something that I was like, okay, we got to figure this out. And so I figured a lot of ways to balance that. You know, I built a studio on my bus so that when I'm on the road on my downtime, I can get a lot of work done out there so that when I do get home, I'm not going back to work. You know, I can spend even more time with them and just devote all of that to them, my family, when I'm home. And so to be able to continue to do this, people still come up to me and talk to me about songs from the past and songs like current songs that are coming out and excited about music still. People still come to the shows and show up hard. And it to be able to do all that and to be able to have our healthy, happy family at home and it all still be working and jiving together, that's to me I'm successful at the moment. You know, and that's my goal and that. And then, you know, there's always the things. You know, I want to continue to play bigger places and do all the things and win awards, but really that stuff is that's really kind of way off in the distance for me. I don't really think about that stuff as much as I just want to play the music, make the music, get to do what I love, and also at the same time give, you know, my family all of the love and attention they need and somehow balance it. And that's what we've been doing.
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0: John Shambi sitting in for Elena, the new mama, here on Backstage Country. We're with our host this week, Lee Bryce. I noticed in your list of achievements a 2023 nomination for a Daytime Emmy. I mean, I don't know if there's any, has there any been, I don't think there's ever been a country artist that's been up for a Daytime Emmy. I got to know about that.
1: Well, I've written some songs, and this is kind of where this came from. It was for a TV show that was out, right? But it was just one episode kind of this show. And the show was all about inspirational people. And this one lady, she started this whole kind of charity thing to where she goes to like laundromats, literally, and gives away. She brings all these quarters and she gets the stories of all the people that are there. And like, she just makes people's day, right? And so I was going to be on this episode of this song, of this show, you know, for this reason, to go in there, hear the stories ourselves, me and a couple of co-writers of ours. And they said, we want y'all to write a song about what you experienced through that day. Now, you might be like, it's kind of odd, you're going to go to this charity thing and meet people and like, it's a laundromat. Well, we literally wrote a song about a laundromat in this day that we had, and it was just for that, and it was just kind of for that moment. We didn't ever think anything else of it. And then next thing I know, I'm getting calls and emails going, by the way, you're up for an Emmy. I was like, what's an Emmy? Now I know, but either way, it was really cool. You
2: know. Don't go anywhere. More Backstage Country is next with Lee Bryce.
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Y'all tune in.

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4: And that's me, Lee Bryce. Hey, y'all, it is so much fun hosting and hanging out with you. We are going to light this thing up. A brand new hour of Backstage Country starts right now. Like a

0: say so. John Ciambi in for Elena this week. Host this week is Lee Bryce on Backstage Country. And talking about the Sunriser album, there's a deluxe version. Mm-hmm. This is the 32 cut mm-hmm. version.
1: Yeah.
0: But you released the regular album and the deluxe version at the same time.
1: Yeah.
0: What was the thinking behind that?
1: I mean, it was just that the fact that part of it was because you can't, I want to make LPs too for this, which if you don't know what that is out there listening, you know, the old school records that you have to like put on a turntable.
0: It's called vinyl.
1: Yeah, vinyl. Yeah. And they can only hold a certain amount of time on each side. Mm-hmm. So we weren't able to call one thing and stack all these records together, because 32 songs is just, you know, you'd have a stack of vinyls. So we just decided to kind of give it two parts to the record. Here's the first couple of years of these songs, and then here's the last couple of years of these songs of where I'm at in my life. And they both really go together, so it was kind of like a double quote, maybe double album rather than a deluxe. However you want to call it, I don't care. I just wanted all the songs to come out at the same time.
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Hey, y'all, it's Lee Bryce. 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

0: you, darling.
1: This is Lee Bryce, your host this week on Backstage Country. We are featuring cuts from my new album, Sunriser, all week long. And coming up, the story behind the cut, what you know

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1: I'm John Chumby. Elena is out as the new mama. She'll be back in a couple of weeks. This is Backstage Country, and we're here with this week's host, Lee Brice. And a song that, when I heard it, first thing I thought of is, I'm going to bet you this is one that a lot of people are already singing at shows. Well, what do you know about that?
2: That's exactly right. In fact, where this song came from was an intentional. A lot of times we just sit down and we write what we maybe fall into, right? Or we have an idea and we go, well, this one, and you fall into it. But this one was very intentional. I want to write a song, y'all, today. My boys, I brought some guys in that I'm like, they are on that same page of this type of song. I want a show opener. I want something that's like just going to slam. And so we just, man, we pulled out the electric guitars and we just started having fun, right? And so this song, I just wanted to pierce you right down the middle and have that attitude. You know, a lot of people look at me and they hear the Lee Brice they hear on the radio a lot, and it's the sweet I don't dance or I drive your truck and the deep stuff, and that is truly where my heart is. But there's also a really big countrified hunting, fishing, you know, South Carolina redneck, like get rowdy guy that I have.
1: Parking lot parties.
2: I mean, yeah, definitely. And I mean, there's that big kind of beastly part of me that, like, you know, probably don't come across with some of those other songs. But this one, and if you go to my live shows, you've seen that this is a big part of me. And so show opener is what this really kind of started out as. And so that's why I love it so much. And it's so fun to sing, but also really cool to play on the radio. So here it is. It's called What You Know About That, off my new album, Sunriser, right here on Backstage.

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0: That was a blast. That's it for a Thursday edition of Backstage Country. I'm John Shambi, and for new mama Elena, along with this week's host, Lee Bryce.
1: Thanks, John. Y'all, I really am having so much fun hanging out and sharing some of these stories behind the new album, my tour, and a whole lot more.
0: Just focus on bringing your A game tomorrow, okay?
1: You know it, always. Well, in the meantime, we will see you back here tomorrow on Backstage Country.

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2: I'm Becca, and here's what's happening this week in Nashville. Lainey Wilson is so grateful for the women in country music who came before her, who have offered her mentorship, guidance, and friendship. And not only does she feel like it's her duty, but she is thrilled to be able to pay that same thing forward to other young female country artists.
3: I feel like so many people have poured into me, whether it's Winona or Reba or any time I've gotten to spend with Dolly. I feel like they've been there, they've done that, you know, and they're more than willing to just share the wisdom that they have soaked up along the way. And so I think it's important when I see other ones coming up for me to also share the wisdom that I feel like I've gained in the last few years. And hopefully by me sharing a little bit of wisdom with Ella and whoever it is on their way through, hopefully they're going to be doing the same thing to the ones that are also coming up now. It's got to continue.
2: John Morgan grew up playing in his family's bluegrass band, and after about 10 years, he thought he was done with music. And I wondered, what did he think he was going to do instead if he wasn't going to pursue music?
4: I was going to take my dad's property management business over, and I had bought a little piece of land back home, and I was just like, man, I just want to raise Black Angus cattle and like do the farm life. There was this old house on the property that I was trying to remodel and everything, and I just remember sitting up there working on that house one day, and it just hit me. I was just like, man, I'm not happy. There's something missing, and I knew that music was always that piece that made me happy. I had a buddy that had moved down here about a year before me, and so I just started making trips down, and that's kind of how it all unfolded.
2: And I'd say things have worked out pretty well for John Morgan. And that's what's happening this week in Nashville. And here is John Morgan with Kid Myself, brought to you by Broken Bow Records.

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0: want you to meet Maddie Goldsmith.
1: Hi, Maddie.
0: Maddie was doing some repairs, working with his crew, when he discovered a wallet beneath the floorboards of a house that he was renovating. And, you know, like, you find the wallet, you're not just going to call someone. You're going to look in it because you want to see all the deets.
1: That's what you do.
0: So it turns out that it was, inside the wallet was a Dartmouth High School student ID.
1: Oh.
0: A handwritten birth certificate. One single dollar bill. And a ticket to see Hamlet in 1975.
1: Oh my gosh.
0: The wallet was lost 51 years ago.
1: No way.
0: Yeah. So they were able to track down the owner of the wallet because of her student ID. Donna Gilroy immediately recognized all of it as belonging to her husband, Richard, who was reunited with the wallet 3 days later.
2: 51 years.
0: Isn't that insane?
2: That is incredible.
0: I want you to think about how many times you need your birth certificate now. And, like, I never remember where we keep them. As a matter of fact, my husband, this is hilarious, he recently, well, I guess a while ago, like when the kids were little, packed all of our important documentation up into this big safe file thing and put it in his office. And then the pandemic hit and he never went back to his office for years and years and years. And so things are happening and the kids are turning 16 and need their driver's license and we can't find any of the documentation.
1: No.
0: Now, if it were up to me, I lose everything. So of course I wouldn't even look for it. I would just try to get a new one, right? Like you have to get something new issued. But he tore the house apart, could not find this. And then finally went back to the office to clean it out because they're not using the space anymore. And he was like, huh, here's all the stuff.
2: I found everything.
0: Here's our marriage certificate.
1: Oh,
0: yeah, like all the things. Hilarious. Yeah, so imagine a handwritten birth certificate still inside that wallet. Yeah, that they finally found and got back to its rightful owner. I just think it's hilarious.
3: Isn't she lovely?
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4: 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Andy wants to put an extra $1,000 in your pocket with Andy's grand. 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

0: for Jeff's 10-minute tune on the Andy Summers Show. Really, that question is posed to you, Jeff Kirkshen.
1: Ready.
0: Because I hope that your brain is engaged, because I will tell you that the Summer Squad has stepped up with a lot of great suggestions for your 10-minute tune this morning. Big shout out to Carson celebrating his 4th birthday today. Who would like you to sing about that?
1: Happy birthday, Carson.
0: And let me just say, like, if you were looking for a reason to celebrate, let this be it. If you need to have a good day today, do it for Carson's 4th birthday.
2: Yes.
3: Gotta do
2: it. I'm going to party today.
0: Me too.
1: Let's party.
0: Cassie would like you to sing something to her new favorite song, Think As You Drunk.
1: That is a good song, Riley Green.
0: By Riley Green. Yeah. Susie and the Small and Light Crew says, why not write about candy corn? Which I think we should put on the back burner, because as we get closer to Halloween, I feel like candy corn, the candy corn debate is a popular one.
1: It really is. Does it go in your mouth or does it go in the trash? Many people debate.
2: Directly into the trash can.
1: Donald P.
2: Sorry. What do you like in Sums? Because I have a song, I think. It's, I'm really liking this song. And it's one of my favorite songs. And I don't know who wrote it. Candace said Zac Brown Band's Colder Weather.
0: Oh.
2: And I love it because I hate this weather. He said, oh.

0: It's an amazing song.
1: It is a great song.
0: Yeah, it's such a great song. And it's not about this, which it will be an interesting turn. But I agree because so many other people have texted in about sweater weather.
2: Sweater weather
0: to colder weather.
2: It's genius.
0: How are we feeling, Jeff? Can you do it?
2: Oh, I'm so ready. I love this song. What a great tie-in. I'm ready. When can I start?
0: In 3, 2, 1.
3: Yeah, baby.
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0: such a powerful song. Can Jeff Kirchen do it? That's the question. I can't say that he's ever let us down, so we're going to have to see. Pencils down, Jeff. It's Thank time you. For your 10-minute tune on the Andy Summer Show. The weather is changing. The vibe is changing. And that's what happens with colder weather and sweater weather.
1: Sweater weather. I'm having fun with this song. Zach Brown Band did an amazing job, and I can only hope to do it justice.
0: They did not have fun with that song, by the way, Zach Brown Band. Not a fun song, so I'm excited to hear your fun version of the song.
1: Let's hope. All right, are we ready?
0: Yeah.
1: Okay. This is, I might go down in history as the longest 10-minute tune of all time, so stay with me, okay? Here we go.
0: Okay.

0: Thank you, everybody. Thank you so much. Thank you. Thank you.
1: So worth it so you could hit the notes. Yeah. Like, now I get it. Yeah. Now I get it.
2: Like, that's
0: slightly better, more my register.
1: You had to get there.
0: Had to get there.
1: It was so good, Jeff. Way to go.
0: It would have been such a letdown if we just stayed low the whole time. Thank you, guys.
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0: Okay, so what is better than owning your dream car? I mean, for a lot of people, if you're a gearhead, this is it. This is the mecca. As a matter of fact, my family is, like, my husband and my son are huge Corvette fans.
1: Ooh.
0: Mm-hmm. They absolutely love them. So when I saw that this one Corvette in particular was going up for auction, I immediately sent this to my husband. And I said, okay, let's do it. Now, it might mean we might have to mortgage the house, but to me, this is worth it because it's a 1958 Chevy Corvette, once owned by the King George Strait.
1: Whoa, no way.
2: Amarillo by morning. Amarillo's on my mind.
0: And to be completely honest, even if it weren't owned by him, this car is amazing. Only 9,100 of them were ever made. Okay, so just over 9,000 of these vehicles were ever made. It's red. It is beautiful. It's spotless. So it's time to get the second mortgage. The auction is happening next month in Greensboro. Mm. There will be in-person, phone, and online bidding options, but you can own George Strait's Corvette. And then, honestly, next time he comes to town and then you get a meet and greet, and then that's the thing that you have to say with to him, right? Like, oh, and by the way, King, I have your old car.
1: Yeah, I'm driving your old car.
3: I'm looking at this in the interior, Andy. Yeah. The red leather.
0: Yeah.
3: Oh, my goodness.
0: Yeah.
1: Wow.
3: You're going to feel like James Bond.
0: It is so gorgeous. It's beautiful, and it's been so well preserved. Yeah. So there you go. I shouldn't have even mentioned it because, honestly, hands off, my husband and I really just want this for ourselves so that we could only play George Strait music while we're in it.
3: If I give you guys like a couple bucks, can I just borrow it for
1: I don't think that's the way it works.
3: That is the way it works. I'll go in reverse to take the miles off, just like in Ferris Bueller.
0: Yes, that works well for him.
3: Yeah.
1: Totally makes sense.

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3: Love you, love your show.
4: All right. 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
5: Woo!
4: She's not here.
5: No.
4: With Jeff Kirkchin. He's not here.
5: No.
4: With Donnie. Hi, I'm here.
5: Present.
4: And Shannon.
5: I'm here.
4: Yes, it's the Andy Summers Show with Donnie and Shannon today because yes. Andy is not feeling well.
5: Taking a rest day.
4: Yeah, a week ago she
5: well
4: got her
5: needed.
4: First chemo treatment.
5: Yeah.
4: So I think it's starting to just kick in and, you know, just body aches and tired and...
5: Yeah, and yeah. Waking up at 5 a.m. is not helping that.
4: It's not fun. And Jeff is at a bachelorette. Or I was going to say bachelorette.
5: Bachelorette.
4: Jeff's at a bachelor party. So it is going to be Shannon and I this morning. So bear with us. We got some cool stuff. We got some games we want to play. We got tickets to Night of Terror. We're going to play Sakitsa Scary.
5: Oh, I'm so excited.
4: That game is amazing. We have Stella Lefty tickets and 2 shots at $1,000.
5: Wow.
4: So that's a reason to stick around.
5: Let's do it.
4: Let's do it, Shannon.

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1: We do.
0: Ever since meeting Coach Poppy, who has become a friend of the show, and Andy, I know you're in touch with him regularly.
1: Yeah.
0: He's checking in on you and your recovery and your journey with your breast cancer, and he's just become family. You know,
1: I know.
0: He really is incredible.
1: And he's probably listening right now. Good morning, and God bless you, Coach Poppy.
0: We love you. He got his kidney transplant after what seemed like it was a long while waiting
1: Way
0: for
1: Way too
0: it.
1: Long.
0: Way too
1: yeah,
0: long.
1: Yeah, because his wife had been ill, and so he put his own health on hold until she passed, and then it was like, all right, now we're racing to the finish line.
0: Right, and he got through that recovery and is doing great, which is incredible. Mm-hmm. And you know who else is doing great is a 12-year-old Australian girl who also got a kidney transplant who I want you to meet. Her name is Trisha. And after getting her transplant and going through recovery, she was part of Make-A-Wish Australia.
1: Aww.
0: Now, I love these stories because Make-A-Wish, they sit down with the family and they say, okay, what do you want to do?
1: Yeah.
0: And they make that wish come true. So I'm always curious. And listen, no knock on kids.

0: Kids who want to go to Disney World, no knock on kids who want to go to Universal Studios or want to do something crazy or go to a baseball. That's awesome. But I love when they want to honor somebody who has a profession that might be seen as, hey, this is my job. I show up, I do my thing. Trisha spent a day as a stewardess on an airplane.
1: How cool is this?
0: So she, through Make-A-Wish and Qantas Airlines, she received her own uniform. She completed training and emergency procedures, earned her wings, and helped several passengers on a flight from Sydney. And Trisha thanked everyone involved in making her wish come true and says her favorite part was getting to push the snack trolley.
1: Oh, yeah. Very fun. Of course.
0: How sweet is this? And listen, like, I couldn't even imagine how great those who were on the flight working felt being able to be a part of this special day.
2: Yeah.
0: Because that's just their job. They're not John Cena, where they're like, look at me, I'm the Rock, who does these all the time. And they're like, I'm used to this. They're like, no, this is my job. And now, oh, it just warms my heart. So, Trisha, we're so glad you got your best day ever as a stewardess. I'm glad it was amazing.
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0: coming up. So cute, so scary, but I think we have somebody on the line right now. Hello?
1: What?
0: Hello?
2: I am an avid supporter of this program.
0: Who is this?
2: The Andy Summer Show is the greatest thing in the world.
0: You sound familiar.
2: I love everybody on it in this order. Andy, Donnie, Jeff, and then that other one on the show, too, is nice, too.
0: All right, so...
3: What?
0: Tell me what happened, Jeff. Jeff called Shannon a little while ago just saying, I'm in the car, I'm on my way to go play
3: he's
0: golf.
3: He's got to hit that 8 a.m. tee time.
2: The show, you guys sound great. I call her because I'm proud of her and she's great. And then she ends the call with, actually, Jeff, I did have a question for you. Could you bing, beep, beep, beep?
0: And she hung up on you.
3: Gotcha.
0: So, Jeff, we could say Shannon that she is so cute, so scary.
2: She's so cute, so scary, and sometimes so mean.
0: Yeah, she's very mean, yes.
3: Yeah, I have a reputation to keep.
2: She's fantastic. You guys are amazing. Everybody should call in 610-660-6925.
0: Still working when he's not working.
2: When I'm not working, yep. I'm trying to work. Yeah, exactly. Yeah. Give us a call right now. Chance to win Night of Terror. Check out the tickets, Family 4-Pack. It's going to be a great night.
0: And where do you get tickets at, Jeff?
2: NightofTerror.com, obviously, or win them all week on the Andy Summer Show. Today's your last chance.
0: All right, awesome. Well, you heard Jeff, 610-660-6925. We're going to play So Cute, So Scary. Thank you, Jeff, for calling in. We miss you. We love you. We love your show.
2: Love you guys.

0: All right, it's the Andy Summer Show with Jeff Kirkshin, Donnie, and Shannon. Jeff is out today. He's at a bachelor party. Thank you for checking in, Jeff. And Andy is not feeling well today, so she's just taking the day. But we still have Donnie and Shannon, and we're going to play So Cute, So Scary.
1: So Scary.
0: There you go. See, you should do it better. So Cute.
1: And So Scary.
0: There you go. And we have to get two callers on the line. First one up is, which one do I press on air?
1: I think so.
0: All right, we have Nathan. Nathan, what's going on,
1: Hello.
0: Buddy?
2: Hi.
0: Hi. How are you this morning?
2: I'm doing great. How are you guys?
0: Good. And let's get your contestant who you're playing against. And it is Mickey. Hi, Mickey. How are you?
3: Good morning, everybody.
0: Good morning. Are you ready to play So Cute?
1: So Scary.
3: Absolutely.
0: All right. So Shannon is going to read a scary movie quote, pretty iconic, in her cute voice.
1: Thanks.
0: And you have to shout out your name when you know the answer. Nathan, what would that sound like?
2: Nathan.
0: There you go. And there when you have the right answer, you have to name the movie, not the character, the actual movie that quote came from, okay?
2: All right.
4: All right. Let me change it.
1: Let's do this. Okay.
0: All right.
1: Here we go.
0: Number one.
1: Here's Johnny.
3: Mickey.
0: Mickey.
3: The Shining.
4: Shining.
5: Here's Johnny.
1: Well done.
0: Thanks, John, Mickey.
1: Here's Johnny.
0: All right, number two.
1: What's in the box? What's in the box? Guys.
2: That's a tough one.
1: What I'll give you is a hint. In the box?
0: I'll give you a hint. Brad Pitt, Morgan Freeman.
1: What's in that box?
0: It's Gwyneth Paltrow's head. Anybody?
1: What's in the box?
0: What's in the box? No? All right. That is from the movie...
6: What's in the box?
0: From movie Seven. Seven. About the seven deadly sins.
1: All right. We'll go to the next one.
0: So no one got that. Mickey still up 1-0.
1: Why so serious? Why so serious? Why so serious?
0: Heath Ledger. Why so serious? No?
3: Mickey, The Dark Knight.
0: Mickey with The Dark Knight is...
5: Why so serious?
0: Mickey, you just won 2-0. Nice job, Mickey. I know, see, the cuteness, it throws you off.
1: I'm sorry.
3: Yeah, it does.
0: It does. It does. Shannon, do you want to do one more?
1: Yeah, okay. I'll do this last one.
0: All right, we're just going to do this one for fun.
1: Do you want to play a game?
0: That is, of course.
7: Do you want to play a game?
0: That's from Saul, and it's creepy. But congratulations, Mickey.
3: Oh, thank you.
0: And you have a great time, all right?
3: Love you guys. Love your show.
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coming up in According to Andy. She's out today, but she is going to go back in. We're going to go back in the way back machine, and she's going to talk about some of the best or trendy baby names coming up. So just stick around for that.

0: still have months to go before this year wraps up, but Nameberry is already looking ahead to the top baby name trends for 2027, and I've got to say, they are bonkers.
1: That is a really weird name. Bonkers Summers?
2: Bonkers Kirkland.
0: No, that's not the name I'm saying. That's... Jeez, Jeff. Okay, so...
1: What's up, Bonk? Get over here, Bonk.
0: Bonky. Yeah, no, don't do it. Don't follow that trend. So the experts at Nameberry are saying that these are the popular trends for 2027. Okay. First of all, we're looking at name maxing. So this is, you know, everything is being maxed lately, right? Names included. And that means you can't just name your kid one thing, like Leo. You have to name him both names, both Leo and Giovanni, to make the name Leovanni.
1: I hate this.
2: I hate that. Yeah, I want to go home.
0: Liliet, a mix of Lily and perhaps Juliet.
1: Liliet. Liliet.
2: It sounds like a small flower.
1: Yeah, well, you sound like a Lydiot.
0: So just keep that in mind. Yeah, we've got babies coming.
1: Listen, I have no disrespect for anybody who names their baby anything. These are crazy names, though. I have to say.
0: They are. So now we're going to get into some real names, but they're names from the Odyssey, like Calypso. Oh.
1: Okay. I mean, Callie for short.
0: Yeah, cute. But then when you say Calypso, I don't know. Castor, Homer. I think these are good animal names. They're good pet names if you like the movie. But again, yeah, right. Okay. Also, lunar-themed names, like, I don't even know that these are lunar names, but I guess they are. Esmeray and Luan and Rhiannon.
2: Rhiannon, what is it? Fleetwood Mac song?
0: Yes, Fleetwood Mac. I know.
1: Apollo.
0: There you go. That's a good one.
1: Zeus. Yeah. Crater.
2: Lava.
1: Dark side of the mooner. No, not too much.
0: Rock.
1: Yeah.
0: I don't know.
2: Oh, yeah.
1: Dust.
0: World Cup names are really big. Nice. That makes sense, right? Because the soccer tournament was here.
1: Ball.
0: Omi names.
1: Oh.
0: It's ending in OMI, like Romy, Laomi, Xiaomi.
1: Donomi.
0: Yeah.
2: Homie. What's up, homie?
0: The last one that I want to bring up is the medieval names.
2: Oh, no.
1: Oh, goodness me.
2: Oh, here we go.
0: I know. So we're looking at Agnes and Winifred.
2: Oh.
0: Clement and Oswald.
1: Clement? Wow.
2: Clement.
1: Oswald. Hmm. Maybe Ozzy for... I mean, Ozzy's a cute name.
0: Ozzy's cute.
1: Ozzy.
0: Clem.
1: Clem.
0: I have an uncle, Clem.
2: Clem?
1: You know, my big idea for, Clement makes me think of Clementine.
2: Mm-hmm.
0: Yeah.
1: My big idea for my alma mater, Syracuse University, was for Otto the Orange to have a little sister named Cutie Clementine.
0: Which
1: I thought would be the greatest idea ever.
0: That's an aside.
1: I'm still trying to raise enough money to start that program.
0: But the fact that you were Otto the Orange, where are they going to find someone small enough to be in a Clementine costume?
1: That's a good question. There were cheerleaders willing and able. You're right. Under 5 feet, for sure. They got
0: to
1: be under 5 feet, little sister energy kind of thing. But I don't think it's Clementine. That's a weird one. Oswald, Agnes. No.
2: Yeah. I don't like
1: medieval. All those are medieval. Interesting.
0: Yeah, medieval names. So there you have it.
2: According to Nandy, is brought to you by Lundy Law. 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

0: Good morning. It's the Andy Summer Show with Jeff Kirkchen. Donnie.
1: You're so dumb. You are really dumb. For real.
0: And Shannon.
2: Do not go in there.
0: Woo! And it's time to play
3: Minute to Win It. Today's contestant is Kristen. Good morning.
4: Good morning, everybody.
0: Hi, Kristen. How are you?
4: I'm great. How are you guys?
0: We're doing great. Do you have help today?
4: No, I'm by myself.
0: Solo. Kristen.
3: You got this, girl. Listen, we're going to put 60 seconds on the clock, 10 questions. You get them all right, you win $1,000. What do you say if you don't know an answer?
4: Pass.
3: That's right. We'll try to get back to it if time permits. Remember, you can only pass three times during Minute to Win It. You give us an answer, we're locking it in. Is this your first time playing?
4: On the radio, I play by myself every morning.
3: Very nice. Very nice. I'm sure you do 10 out of 10 like I do when I play the day before when we write the questions. And then when the timer starts, I forget everything.
4: Exactly.
0: You'll do better. You won't forget everything, though. You'll remember some things. Hopefully
3: all
0: things.
3: You're going to do great. You're going to do great. Andy has the questions. Are you ready, Andy?
0: I'm ready.
3: Kristen, are you ready?
4: I'm ready.
3: We start in 3, 2, 1.
0: What newspaper did Clark Kent and Lois Lane work for?
4: Oh, pass.
0: What Pennsylvania city is known for its Groundhog Day celebration?
4: Punxsutawney.
0: What does an element's atomic number represent?
4: The number of atoms.
0: What group of animals is called a fluffle?
4: Bunnies.
0: What is the tallest mountain in the world?
4: Mount Kilimanjaro.
0: Who is the famous daughter of Blythe Danner?
4: Pass.
0: Who invented Lincoln Logs?
4: Abraham Lincoln.
0: What is Rory's mom's name in Gilmore Girls?
4: Lorelai.
0: Name the unit of measurement for a computer mouse, for the speed of a computer mouse.
4: Oh, pass.
0: What is the hurricane, the first hurricane of the season?
4: Alicia?
3: Oh, that's our buzzer. You gave it
0: okay.
3: Your best bet.
0: All right, you did really well. You tried really hard. You got a few right, passed on a few, and got a few wrong. So close with number 3. The element's atomic number represents the number of protons in an atom, not the number of atoms.
3: Right.
4: Got it.
0: Everyone keeps saying Mount Kilimanjaro. It's Mount Everest.
3: Everest.
0: It's the tallest mountain
3: Everest.
0: In the world.
3: Everest.
0: Lincoln Logs.
4: I'll remember that next time.
0: Yes, Lincoln Logs. Great guess with Abraham Lincoln. Great guess with Lincoln. Actually, the son of Frank Lloyd Wright is the one who came up with Lincoln Logs. So we would have accepted, even if you just said Frank Lloyd Wright's kid. So unfortunately, we don't have $1,000 for you this morning, Kristen. But thank you so much for playing Minute to Win It with
4: us. That's okay. Love you guys. Love your show. Thank you.
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1: Andy is out today, not feeling too great, and Jeff is on a bachelor party, so it's Donnie and Shannon today. Good morning, Shannon.
2: Good morning, Donnie. I'm gonna need more energy from you.
1: Gonna need more energy? No, I was just going over my lines.
2: I know.
1: These are out, they're out, they're out. Now, coming up, we have a chance to win $1,000, and then right after that, another chance to win $1,000. That's coming up within the next hour. Also, a weather kid.
2: Yes.
1: We need to learn about what's happening this weekend. I don't check the weather. I wait for a weather kit.
2: I know. What do I wear? Do I need a jacket? I don't know.
1: And are we going to be talking about, or we're going to go back in the Wayback Machine and talk about your nosebleed or something? You had a nosebleed?
2: Yeah. The weird things that happen to us. That's what we're talking about
1: Just
2: next.
1: Just that, Shen?
2: Yeah.
1: All right. Well, that's all coming up on the Andy Summers Show. Thanks for hanging out.

0: You ready for the weekend? Because our weather kid, Calista, is. Calista is a first grader, and she's brought to us by our friends at Minnie Melts Ice Cream, available at your local Wawa. It's ice cream, but cooler. Good morning, Calista. Good morning, Calista.
1: Good morning.
0: Hey, how are you?
1: Good.
0: That's good. How do you like school?
1: Good.
0: What is your favorite subject?
1: My tablet.
0: Oh, your tablet. And what do you do with your tablets?
1: I'm going reading eggs and I excel.
0: You sound pretty advanced, I have to be honest. So you've got a lot of brothers and sisters.
1: Yeah.
0: How many? And tell us what their names are and what order they're in.
1: Cambry, Curtis, Michael, Cassandra, mm-hmm. Aiden.
0: Oh, you forgot one.
2: You forgot the last one. That's fine.
0: I mean, it's like a lot. So where are you? Are you the oldest or the youngest or right in the middle?
1: Youngest. Middle.
0: Okay.
2: You're the middle. Okay. So you like being a big sister?
1: Yeah.
2: Oh, that's so cute.
0: I understand that you are a Girl Scout, Calista.
1: Yeah.
0: And that must mean that you eat a lot of Girl Scout cookies?
1: Yeah.
0: What is your favorite?
1: The mint one.
2: Ooh,
0: you like the thin mints. Have you ever made them into a milkshake?
1: No.
0: All right. Well, when Girl Scout cookie season starts up again after the first of the year, I want you to plant the seed with Mom and say, yo, Ma, we have to get some extra thin mint cookies because we've got to make these delicious milkshakes, okay?
1: Okay.
0: Okay, perfect. All right, Calista, are you ready to do the weather for us?
1: Yeah. Finally, it's going to be a dry weekend. So go outside and have some fun, everybody.
0: Great job.
2: Yeah.
0: Calista, thank you.

0: everybody has their little secret. Maybe a hidden talent that only you know about that, you know, you can use for good. Or maybe it's something you really don't want other people to know about yourself. We learned something about Shannon today that grossed us all out. It's the Andy Summer Show, and we're going to make her come clean. And then the rest of us are also going to come clean about our own idiosyncrasies.
1: Well, Andy, I don't feel too clean right now. So I'm feeling under the weather. Maybe you can hear it in my voice. I'm a little stuffy, nasally. Mm-hmm. So I've been naturally blowing my nose all morning. And I blew my nose in front of Donnie.
2: Yes, it was awesome.
1: And I'm gross because I always look at the tissue.
0: Yeah, I do too. My mom taught me that. You have to check.
1: I'm not weird for that,
0: That's
1: right?
0: That's not weird.
1: All right, checking the color, making sure it's okay. Okay. Well, I didn't like this color because the color was red.
2: No.
1: So I got a very small nosebleed. And whenever this happens to me, all the time, like, especially during, like, when the weather's changing to be a little bit colder and the air is drier. Mm-hmm. I mean, like, 2 to 3 times a week. Wow. Like, just like a little one. But it's gotten so bad where there was one time I was in the shower and I got a nosebleed. And it was without, you know, I don't want to gross anyone out. I looked like Carrie, though.
3: Oh my God.
1: And I was like stuck in the shower pretty much.
0: Right. Which is so weird, by the way, that it would happen in the shower, because you'd think that the moisture would help your dry nose rather than.
1: Not my nose. My nose said, mm-mm. And it's only one.

0: nostril too, every time. So yeah, I mean, this happens to me all the time and it's really annoying, but it's something where I'm just like, well, got a nosebleed. Let me just, you know, stick a tissue up there and dry it out and then move on with my day.
1: Right, right. Right. You're unfazed by it at this point.
0: It's just nothing. But yeah, some people don't get them at all.
1: I pass out.
2: What?
1: Yeah. Like when, if I see something really upsetting, it's like a vasovagal response. My body just shuts down.
0: Ooh,
1: and it used to happen a lot when I was young. If I had too much sugar in the morning and then my blood sugar would spike and crash. And when it crashed, it would just turn my body off.
2: Really?
3: What did you call that?
1: Yeah, vasovagal.
3: I have a vase of flowers.
2: Mm. Yeah. I think I've ordered that at the shop, too. Yeah. Like, no, that's an everything bagel.
1: If that vase broke and then made you bleed, I would pass out.
3: Oh, no.
1: Yeah, I would vaso-go pass out. Yeah, vasovagal. But, so it happens with me when I see something upsetting or with my blood sugar, like, spiking and crashing.
0: Oh.
1: And lucky for Tori, I've passed that on to her. Who also, by the way, gets horrendous nosebleeds, as does my son.
0: Oh, my gosh.
1: Yeah, I know. And I don't know where they got those because my husband and I, neither one of us get nosebleeds. So they're on their own.
2: You know, ever since having my psoriatic arthritis feet problem, a big issue I have is sleeping, right? When you wake up, that's when you're the most sore. Mm. So I'm not tall, but I sleep with my feet hanging off the bottom of the bed.
0: Me too.
2: I slide all the way down as far as I can, so my toes are hanging off the bottom of the bed.
0: Me too, I love that.
1: What does that have to do with psoriatic arthritis?
2: So, when you sleep, if your foot stays flexed, so like I sleep on my stomach or my side, so if your foot stays flexed, it will become kind of more or less frozen in that position, and that's the soreness in the morning that so many people experience. But if you're hanging off, it doesn't flex as much, and it allows for a little more comfort.
1: It allows it to kind of dangle.
2: Yeah, exactly, exactly.
3: Yeah, I'm weird. I take baths every night, but I don't use soap, and I just want to lay in water, and then I get up and shower.
0: What?
4: Just a water.
2: So wait, you make Donnie tea.
3: Yep.
1: Ew.
3: I marinate in my juices, and then I stand up and shower, and then I'm off. But I have to lay down in water. I don't know why I like to do it. Leave me alone.
0: No,
3: I scroll on my phone. I listen to some music.
2: What is his water bill like?
3: Practice a dance move or two, like I'm liquid.
1: But he's reusing the water. I hope that this is giving someone hope, right? Mm-hmm. Because maybe you have a weird thing. Like, we are all in successful, happy relationships.
2: Right.
1: We have each found someone who puts up with our weird little idiosyncrasies. So there is hope for you if you're thinking that there isn't.
2: Yeah.
1: But we want to hear about the weird thing that you do.
2: Yeah, if Donnie can get married, anybody can.
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0: thanks so much for checking in with the Andy Summers Show. What's the weird thing you do?
1: The weird thing is that I can't stand toilet paper roll holders. I have to take the toilet paper off of the holders, no matter whose bathroom I'm in, and leave it in on the back of the toilet.
0: You Why? Don't even put it back?
1: I don't put it back. I have no idea. I just hate them. It's a weird thing, I know. I just moved in with my girlfriend about a year ago, and even if I'm not using the toilet paper, if it's on the holder, I still take it off and put it on the back of the toilet.
0: You're going to be moving out soon, buddy. I mean, that's
1: yeah, I know. And I told her, I said, listen, I said, no disrespect. I said, but this is an argument you're not going to win. So.
2: What?
1: So, but she loves me anyway, so she just kind of deals with it.
2: So, Matt, TMI, but are you like a mummy wrapper? You know, the people who have the roll in one hand and they wrap their hand with the other?
1: Oh, absolutely. There's actually another way to do it. I always did that my whole life. I didn't know there was any other way.
2: Wow.
0: Oh, yeah.
2: Yeah, there are other ways, Matt. It's called using
1: Well, yeah, that's, hey, you learn something new every day.
2: Right. Matt, you fessing up on this is so, so beautiful. Thank you for the call.
1: And I'm hoping my girlfriend listens to you guys every morning, so I'm hoping she hears this. So.
2: What's her name? Give her a shout out, Matt.
1: Her name's Sarah.
2: Sarah, God bless you.
1: Thank you, guys. Love you guys. Have a great day.

0: Listen.
1: Megan, good morning. Thanks so much for checking in with the Andy Summer Show.
2: Good morning.
1: So Shannon just came clean about the dirty thing that happens to her. She gets nosebleeds.
3: Mm-hmm.
1: And we all have something a little bit weird. So what is your weird thing?
2: So I do have a weird thing, but then I also have a tip.
4: Oh, okay.
2: So my weird thing, super quick, is that I'm on a medication that makes me dry heave in the morning. And it scares the crap out of anyone who sees me in the morning.
1: Oh, my gosh.
2: They think I'm going to throw up.
4: Wait, like,
1: so
4: Megan.
1: So you, like, violently, like,
4: yeah. And
2: yep.
4: And is it when you take the medicine, or is it just the morning in general? Like, what's the correspondence?
2: It's a once-a-week medication. It's a once-a-week medication. So in the morning after I take it, that's the worst. But sometimes during the week, I'll just move too fast and...
4: Stop it right now. Megan, that is, may I say, kind of funny, but also so crazy that that happens to you.
3: So I'm actually going to come clean.
2: Oh, it looks like a cat hurling up a hairball. It's really funny.
3: Yeah, I'm actually going to come clean with you, Megan. So I take an acid reflux medicine, and it sometimes after I sneeze or do something, I will have to dry heave as well. Just like two, like, and then I'm completely fine. Like, I'm just like, okay, yeah.
2: Yeah. But my quick tip for people who get dry noses for nosebleeds, because my husband does too.
5: Yes.
2: Is just to take a Q-tip and take like the tiniest bit of Vaseline and put it on the inside of your nose, because that will help with the chapping and the dryness and everything.
4: Wow.
2: And then just make sure to rinse it out after. But Vaseline is much like safer than like chapstick or something. There's no smell to it or anything.
5: Yeah. Oh my gosh. Thank you.
4: That's so smart. And it's preventative and great for this time of year as things start to cool down, right? That's when the nose starts to get dry and people start to get sick.
5: Oh, yeah.
2: Yeah, no, because dehumidifiers never work for him, and showers never work, like, the rinse never works. A little bit of Vaseline.
1: We did hear from Sarah, who texted in, and maybe you guys have heard about this, too. You could always get it cauterized.
4: Oh,
1: but
4: yeah.
1: But I would, like, start with the Vaseline.
4: And yeah.
1: If the Vaseline doesn't work, then move to the cauterization.
4: Right, right.
1: That sounds awful.
2: Yeah, just not too far up.
4: Right. Don't want to touch your brain. If you hit your brain, you've gone too far. Megan, thank you so much for the call.
2: Love you. Love your show.
1: Hey, good morning. Thanks so much for checking in with the Andy Summer Show. Who's this?
6: Pauline.
1: Pauline, tell us about the weird thing you do.
6: So I cannot handle snot or anything sticky. It just sends like jolts through my body that I just can't handle. And so, I also cannot do throw up. Like,
4: yeah.
6: It is so gross. I can't touch it. It just pees me out.
4: Now, so I'm guessing when we mentioned that we all look at the tissue after we blow our nose, did that almost make you crash your car?
6: Yes.
4: It's your worst nightmare.
1: Pauline, do you have children?
6: My daughter was about a year old, and we were trying to figure out if she was lactose intolerant, and we took her out to dinner, and she ended up throwing up everywhere, and I literally took her down by her onesie to my mom and like, Mom, you got to clean this.
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0: 90 Summer Show with Jeff Kirkchin, Donnie and Shannon. Andy is out today, so is Jeff. So it's Shannon and I. And Shannon, what do we got coming up?
1: Halloween is just around the corner. And if you don't have your costume yet, I have a list of the top 10 most popular Halloween costumes for 2026. Donnie, I think you're going to like them.

0: This is the news, according to Annie.
1: Shannon. According to Shannon.
2: Halloween is on a Saturday this year. Isn't that so fun?
1: Yeah.
2: Now, I went to Catholic school, so we always had off the next day for Halloween because of All Saints Day.
1: Yes.
2: But now, public schools also have that next day off, which is
1: really?
2: So fun.
1: That's not fair.
2: I know.
1: All those years.
2: I know. No, so I think this is the year where you go hard for your costume.
1: Yeah.
2: And if you don't know what to wear, researchers with BC.game.
1: Oh, I love that.
2: You know them. I mean, they're so popular. Mm-hmm. Analyze the most popular Halloween costumes on Reddit, Google search, Pinterest.
1: Okay.
2: And I have the top 10 list. Donnie, do you have any guesses?
1: Any guesses?
2: Think of like
1: Yellowstone. I know I want to dress up as Rip Wheeler.
2: No, Yellowstone didn't make it.
1: Because it's older. Yeah, Dutton Ranch.
2: Yeah.
1: How about
2: any pop culture icons?
1: Yeah, I'm thinking of somebody who just passed away. I mean, maybe show some love to Dolly Parton.
3: Working 9 to 5.
1: Did that make the list?
2: Number 4.
1: That did make the list.
2: We're going to see a lot of Dollies this Halloween.
1: How about like Marvel? Any Marvel?
2: You know what? No.
1: Okay.
2: No Marvel. That's actually pretty surprising. What's another like iconic pop star?
1: Iconic pop
2: star. He's maybe like a king?
1: Oh, Michael Jackson?
2: Yeah, with the movie coming out.
1: Oh,
2: you know,
1: Yeah, Michael.
2: Getting
1: okay.
2: some new Michael fans. That's number 10.
1: Hmm.
2: Number 9.
1: Oh, Mario.
2: Mario, yeah.
1: Hey, Mario. Okay. How about Toy Story? Is that new movie's coming out too? Okay.
2: No, Toy Story. I was Jessie once for Halloween.
1: Nice. Like
2: Toy Story 2 came out.
1: Yeah, because you have the hair and you have the dimps.
2: The dimps. Yeah, I got the whole cowboy costume.
1: Mm-hmm.
2: Number 8, Wednesday Addams.
1: Oh, that's a good one.
2: That's a TV show now. So that's
1: fantastic.
2: You know. Number 7, Aunt Gladys from Weapons. Are you familiar with that, Donnie?
1: No, I'm not.
2: It was the horror movie that came out like a year or two ago, and she has this like crazy red hair. Number 6, Gru from the Minions.
1: Oh, yeah, of course.
2: And I love that people are dressing as Gru and not a Minion. Number 5, He-Man.
1: Love He-Man. Is that back?
2: I guess so.
1: He-Man
2: I don't know.
1: He-Man was my favorite growing up.
2: I played with Polly Pockets. Number 4, Dolly Parton.
1: Yep, we got that one.
2: Number 3, this is from one of my favorite movies.
4: No, no, no, no, no, no, no, no, don't do that!
1: What is
2: Obsession.
1: That? That sounds so creepy.
2: That was that new horror movie over the summer.
1: Scary.
2: Number 2, Pennywise.
5: Here I am, Wheezy. Hey, you're gonna like it down here.
1: Oh, is that, because What's-His-Face just passed away? Right around the same, Tim Curry.
2: Yes.
1: Yeah.
2: Oh, you're right.
1: Yeah, and he played Pennywise.
2: Number 1, which
1: was no idea.
2: Probably the number 1 last year, too, K-pop Demon Hunters.
1: Yeah, I don't know much about it, but I keep hearing about, a lot of kids are talking about K-pop Demon Hunters.
2: So, you know, you hear our Weather Kid every week, and we ask them what their favorite movie is, and I think majority, like 90% of them are saying it's K-pop Demon Hunters.
1: Yeah, okay.
2: And so, like, you kind of can dress up like kind of like a K-pop dance group or I don't know. I haven't seen it yet, which that's, and I should because obviously it's a great movie. But I think I'm going to dress up as a K-pop Donnie Hunter this year.
1: Hmm. What's that look like?
2: I'm coming for you.
1: Okay, thanks.
2: I'm coming for you.
1: I'm going to run away. Brought to you by, according to Shannon, brought to you by Night of Terror. This has been a terrible? No, not
2: no!
1: Terrifying. Wrong terror word.
2: Not terrible.
1: Night of Terror. Tickets at nightofterror.com.
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0: Devin, how are you this morning?
2: I'm doing great. How are y'all doing?
0: We're doing fantastic.
1: We are doing great.
0: What are you doing on this Friday morning?
2: I'm heading on into work.
0: Heading on into work. Isn't that a bummer?
1: Yeah, but at least it's kind of nice
2: it's
1: out.
2: Friday.
1: Yeah, it's true. And it's Friday.
0: It's Friday then. All right, Devin, have you ever played Minute to Win It before?
2: Just in my car.
0: Okay, so you know the drill. You get 60 seconds. Yeah, 10 questions. You get them all right, you win $1,000. If you don't know an answer to a question, what do you say, Devin?
2: Pass.
0: Yes, and we'll get back to that if the time permits. You only get 3 passes per game, and that's about it, right, Shane? Did I hit everything?
1: You sure did, Donnie.
0: Oh, my goodness. I studied all night. All right, Devin, are you ready?
2: I think so. Let's give it a go.
0: Shannon, are you ready with those questions?
1: I am ready.
0: Donnie, are you ready with the buttons? Yes, I kind of am. All right, Minute to Win. It's going to start in 3, 2, 1.
1: What is the tallest mountain in the world?
2: Mount Everest.
1: What does an element's atomic number represent?
2: Number of protons.
1: What was the first toy to be advertised on television?
2: Pass.
1: Who is the famous daughter of Blythe Danner?
2: Pass.
1: What newspaper did Clark Kent and Lois Lane work for?
2: The Daily Globe.
1: Who invented Lincoln Logs?
2: John Lloyd Wright.
1: What is the most expensive spice by weight?
2: Saffron.
1: What is the unit of speed measurement used on a computer mouse?
2: Hertz.
1: How many Grammys did Elvis Presley win?
0: Three.
1: Thank you.
0: Three was right.
1: Yes.
0: Right. Great job.
1: Was that a guess or did you know that?
2: I guessed it.
1: Wow.
0: You're really good. All right, so we didn't get back to the ones you passed on. What was the first toy to be advertised on television? That was Mr. Potato Head.
2: Oh,
0: but
2: darn it.
0: Thank you for getting the world's tallest mountain. That is Mount
1: Finally.
0: Everest. We've been getting Mount Killer.
2: Yeah, that's been on for a while.
0: And one that you might have slipped up on, it was number 5. What newspaper did Clark Kent and Lois Lane work out? You said the Daily Globe. I believe it's the Daily Planet. Oh, it's all good, though. But sorry you don't win $1,000, but thanks for playing.
2: Thank you, guys. Have a good one. And love you. Love your show.
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0: And yes, we have another chance for you to win $1,000.
1: $1,000!
0: It's Andy's Grand, and a keyword for you to win just that is coming up right after Ella Langley and Morgan Wallen. This is called I Can't Love You Anymore.

0: WXTU and WXTU HD1 Philadelphia, a Beasley Media Group station. It's Andy's Grand. Here's another keyword that could win you $1,000 cash.
1: Yes, and that keyword is value. 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V-A-L-U-E. Value. I'm saying it like a spelling bee. 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
1: But right now,
2: that keyword is value.
1: Good luck.

0: to introduce you to a woman that I recently met in person, and I have to say she's one of the most inspiring people that I've ever met. Her name is Sue Weldon, and she started an organization called Unite for Her. And you can visit that website, uniteforher.org. And I really encourage that you do, especially if you or someone you know has ever had to go through breast cancer. Because Sue has changed the way we approach the care that we get as breast cancer patients. And I know this for a fact because I am one. Mm-hmm. And I do have so much faith in my medical team, and I'm so grateful to them, but also they're very clinical about everything they do. I don't want to say that their scope is narrow, because it is wide enough that they are the ones who turned me on to Unite for Her. Yeah. So that I can have a better sense of self going through this really demoralizing experience, mm-hmm, of having breast cancer and having a double mastectomy, and now I'm facing chemotherapy and radiation, and it just takes a lot out of you. So Sue was in to talk about her story a little bit.
1: As I know how you are feeling. I am a 22-year breast cancer survivor, bilateral mastectomy, 6 months of chemotherapy, and just saw a gap in the standard of care. It was a tough go. It's a tough go.
0: Yeah.
1: And, you know, you are looking for ways to heal emotionally and physically, and you are being led through all of your treatments, right? Surgeries, your chemotherapy. You start feeling like, but I feel good. Mm-hmm. You got the wrong girl. Mm-hmm. I remember saying that over and over again, but they had the right girl. And I just remember when I started chemotherapy, the side effects came fast and furious. And I was so young that I was forced into a menopause. Which I wanted to have more children. So I just was like, what the heck is going on here?
0: Oh, gosh.
1: I did not realize that shutting down my ovaries and just shutting down that estrogen level would actually take me into a place that was forever.
0: Right. Right. So, because you think you have cancer, you'll get through
1: it. Come back.
0: And then you will be your normal self.

0: again. Yeah. And that doesn't happen.
1: Doesn't happen. But for me, I found the power of integrative care. And it did happen, Andy. It did happen. I got my periods back. I was able to out of menopause, had them for another 12 years. Lucky me, I went through menopause twice. But happy to do it because, you know, I didn't lose that part of myself.
0: And that is saying so much. So here's what I love about Sue is that she took matters into her own hands. She took her health into her own hands and figured this out, having a great medical staff, but then also doing the research to figure out how she can be true to herself. And now she shares all that with the rest of us.
2: Amazing.
0: Unite for Her was started in the Philadelphia area. That's their home base. But they are a nationwide organization. And they are doing such amazing things for cancer patients and survivors. Oh my gosh, I can't tell you enough. We have a whole conversation that you can see if you visit The Andy Summers Show on YouTube. 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

0: right, it's the Andy Summer Show with Jeff Kirchen, Donnie, and Shannon. Andy's out today, not feeling great after a chemo treatment last week. Mm-hmm. Finally caught up to her, just some body aching. So we're wishing her a speedy recovery. Jeff is on a bachelor party, so
1: he's on the golf course right now.
0: He's on the golf course. Four! When we said tea time, our intern was like, he's having tea?
1: Oh, yeah.
0: Like high tea? And Shannon goes, no, T-E-E, like golf. That was hilarious.
1: Maybe they're having tea, too. I mean, who knows? We don't know.
0: Maybe a Long Island iced tea.
1: Probably.
0: Or twisted tea.
1: Probably.
0: But right now, back here where we are, we're going to play Scattergories. So we need two people, and you're going to go head-to-head, and you're going to be trying to win Stella Lefty tickets. She's at the Met on Friday, January 22nd. Tickets on sale now, Ticketmaster.com, but you can win them by playing Scattergories. Do you know how to play, Shan?
1: I do know how to play.
0: Okay, good.
1: Thank goodness.
0: Because I'm trying to get the hang of it.
1: We got it. Give us a call, 610-660-6925.

0: You know what that sound means? It's time for a game on the Andy Summer Show.
1: Let's play a game.
0: So we're going to play Scattergories. This is a game where we give you a category. Get it? Scattergory. And you have to name things in that category, but it has to be a certain letter. It has to start with a certain letter. And we're not going to go right through the alphabet like A, B, C, D. No, it's going to be random.
1: Scattered the letters.
0: Is that why it's called that?
1: Yeah, I think so.
0: Okay.
1: I don't know for sure, but maybe that's how they came up with it. And I've already pre-scattergorized the letters. Okay, let's meet our contestants.
0: All right, first up, we have Jessica. Jessica, hello.
2: Hello.
0: How are you?
2: I'm good. How are you guys?
0: We're doing wonderful. Are you ready to play Scattergories?
2: Yes.
0: All right. Let me get your contestant on the line, who you're going to be playing against. And it looks like you're going to be playing against Leslie.
1: Hi, Leslie,
0: how are you?
3: I'm good. Good morning. How are you? I love y'all's show.
0: Thank you.
1: Oh, thank you.
0: All right. So do you guys know how to play Scattergories, how it works?
3: It's been a long time.
0: Okay. So what Shannon is going to do is Shannon's going to give you a topic, and then she's going to start, and we're going to start with Leslie. Leslie will go first. She'll then give you a letter, and you have to give a word in that topic that starts with that letter. So if I were to say famous actors, Shannon, K.
1: Oh, my gosh. Keanu Reeves.
0: You would get a ding.
1: Yes.
0: And then I would go, and whoever didn't get one loses, and then that other person wins. All right? Does it make sense?
3: Sounds good.
0: All right.
3: Yes.
1: Okay.
0: So Shannon's going to give you the category.
1: Your category is boy names. Boy names. Leslie, we're going to start with you. Your letter is M.
3: Mark.
1: Okay, Jessica, to you. T.
3: Tom.
1: Leslie, A.
3: Adrian.
1: Jessica, K.
3: Ken.
1: Leslie, R.
3: Ronald.
1: Jessica, G.
4: George.
1: All right, I think we got the hang of it. I'm not going to say the first names anymore. Let's see how fast we can do this.
0: Okay.
1: Okay, L for Leslie.
3: Larry.
1: D.
4: Donald.
1: S.
0: Nice.
4: Sam.
0: Oh, that was Leslie's turn.
1: That's so funny you guys said the same name. Okay.
0: Jessica.
4: Oh, sorry.
0: You're all set.
1: Jessica, O.
4: Oscar.
1: Leslie, B.
3: Bobby.
1: Jessica, W.
4: Walter.
1: Wow. Leslie, Y.
3: Yanny.
1: Okay.
0: What was that?
1: Can you say that again?
3: Yanny.
1: Yanny.
0: Yanny? You mean Yanni?
3: Yanni.
0: All right, we'll let it go. I just want you to have to keep going.
1: Yeah. Jessica, Z.
4: Victor.
1: Oh, Z as
0: Z
1: in
0: as
1: zebra.
0: In zebra. Three, two.
4: Is this Z for? Sorry.
1: This is for you, Jessica.
4: Z?
1: Z as in zebra. All right.
4: Zane.
0: Mm-hmm.
1: Okay, Leslie, you.
3: Urias.
0: That is a name.
1: Okay, Jessica, F.
4: Frank.
1: Leslie, Q.
3: Quentin.
0: Wow. Did we run out?
1: We're very close to it.
0: Okay.
1: Okay. Jessica, V.
0: Gotta be fast.
4: Victor.
1: Leslie, J.
3: Jackson.
1: Jessica, I.
0: Three, two.
4: I.
0: Oh.
4: Igor.
0: Yeah, the time ran out on Jessica, was it?
1: Wow, yes.
0: Wow, you guys almost went through the whole alphabet. So that means...
1: Well done, ladies.
0: Leslie is the winner, but Jessica, that was fantastic. You both, I think you named every name in not only the Bible, in everything.
1: Any expecting mothers to a baby boy, you got it.
0: Urias.
1: I know.
0: What was going on here? I was just giving it to him, but that was awesome. So congratulations.
3: Thank you.
1: Leslie,
0: sorry. Congratulations, Leslie.
3: Thank you.
0: Awesome, and have a great time.
3: Thanks, y'all too. Love y'all's show. Y'all have a good day.
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ever thought of going to a nightclub with your parents? Yeah, there's some rewards to that. And that story is coming up next, according to Andy.

0: This is a story that my dreams are made of. Ladies and gentlemen, I want to introduce you to a nightclub in Manhattan that is rewarding patrons who bring their parents.
1: Oh.
2: Wait, what?
0: Yeah. It's a club called Joyface. And their message on Instagram is, if you bring your parents, you can cut the line and go straight to the dance floor.
3: Whoa.
0: Your parents cool. are your VIP ticket into this nightclub.
2: That is awesome.
0: Yeah. So the vibe is this like 70s, 80s thing. So the music will not go past 1984. It's mostly disco.
2: Wow.
0: You can come and dance. You can get dressed in your best disco wear, whatever it takes. But people commenting on this post are loving it, saying, honestly, making your parents the VIP pass is kind of genius. Joyface gets bigger when generations stop acting like they're supposed to live in separate worlds.
2: Good point.
0: Right? So the bar owner is a woman named Jennifer Shore, who adorably shared that this dance club is named after her own mom, Joy.
2: Aww, so
0: and the
2: cool.
0: DJs who have worked there have said she only gives them one instruction, and that is nothing past 1984, mostly disco.
3: Nice.
0: Let's mm-hmm. do it. They said they have a ball watching these people, you know, dancing out there with their moms and their dads and just cutting the rug and doing it up. I'm so excited.
3: So
0: I hope this
3: fun.
0: Sticks around forever because I can't wait till Tori's 21 and we go.
2: Yeah, well, listen, Andy is no stranger of a dance floor. That is for sure. In fact,
0: it's like a magnet. I'm just drawn to it.
2: You and your girls like will find local events in which it's chill to go and dance.
0: Oh,
2: and
0: yeah.
2: You'll just do it.
0: Oh, yeah.
2: Gotta stay young. Gotta stay fresh. Gotta stay hip. And if a 21-year-old, I mean, I don't think I could drink with.
3: No.
2: Keep up with that style, but I could go and dance and party.
3: Yeah.
0: I think you'd be surprised. You also have to keep in mind that you've got little kids, so you're sleep deprived right now.
2: Dude, hit me
0: but
2: with
0: like,
2: a sippy cup any day.
0: Once they're older and you're ready to let loose again, Jeff, you'll make it happen.
2: True. I'll have a comeback. The second round?
3: Yeah.
0: 100%.
3: Like Michael Jordan. We're in the 4-5.
2: Let's go.
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0: Jeff Kirchen.
1: Was it over when the Germans bombed Pearl Harbor?
0: Donnie.
2: Never mind, do mine.
0: And Shannon. Let's go, let's go.
2: It's Friday.
0: Everybody, and it's time to play
3: Minute to Win It.
0: And let's get our contestant, which is Devin.
3: Hi, Devin.
4: Good morning.
0: Devin, how are you this morning?
4: I'm doing great. How are y'all doing?
0: We're doing fantastic.
3: We are doing great.
0: What are you doing on this Friday morning?
4: I'm heading on into work.
0: Heading on into work. Isn't that a bummer?
3: Yeah, but at least it's kind of nice out.
4: Friday.
3: Yeah, and it's Friday.
0: It's Friday then. All right, Devin, have you ever played Minute to Win It before?
4: Just in my car.
0: Okay, so you know the drill. You get 60 seconds. Yeah, 10 questions. You get them all right, you win $1,000. If you don't know an answer to a question, what do you say, Devin?
4: Pass.
0: Yes, and we'll get back to that if the time permits. You only get 3 passes per game. And that's about it, right, Shane? Did I hit everything?
3: You sure did, Donnie.
0: Oh, my goodness. I studied all night. All right, Devin, are you ready?
4: I think so. Let's give it a go.
0: Shannon, are you ready with those questions?
3: I am ready.
0: Donnie, are you ready with the buttons? Yes, I kind of am. All right, Minute to Win. It's going to start in 3, 2, 1.
3: What is the tallest mountain in the world?
4: Mount Everest.
3: What does an element's atomic number represent?
4: Number of protons.
3: What was the first toy to be advertised on television?
4: Pass.
3: Who is the famous daughter of Blythe Danner?
4: Pass.
3: What newspaper did Clark Kent and Lois Lane work for?
4: The Daily Globe.
3: Who invented Lincoln Logs?
4: John Lloyd Wright.
3: What is the most expensive spice by weight?
4: Saffron.
3: What is the unit of speed measurement used on a computer mouse?
4: Hertz.
3: How many Grammys did Elvis Presley win?
0: Right. Great job.
3: Was that a guess or did you know that?
4: I guessed it.
3: Wow.
0: You're really good. All right. So we didn't get back to the ones you passed on. What was the first toy to be advertised on television? That was Mr. Potato Head.
4: Darn it.
0: Thank you for getting the world's tallest mountain. That is Mount
3: Finally.
0: Everest. We've been getting Mount Killer.
4: Yeah, that's been on for a while.
0: And one that you might have slipped up on, it was number 5. What newspaper did Clark Kent and Lois Lane work out? You said the Daily Globe. I believe it's the Daily Planet.
4: Oh,
0: it's all good, though. But sorry you don't win $1,000, but thanks for playing.
4: Thank you, guys. Have a good one. And love you. Love your show.
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0: Danny, there's a new trend going around that's going to make your skin crawl. Uh-oh. It's called pheromone maxing.
1: Oh, no.
0: I don't think you're going to like this.
1: Okay, I want to go home.

0: Donnie, I've got a story for you that is really going to upset you.
1: Because
0: I feel like of all of us here on the Indie Summer Show, you're the one that's got the most game.
1: Yeah.
0: Right. I mean, at least I think you do.
1: So. Yeah. Self-acclaimed.
2: We're just trying to placate your ego right now.
1: Thank you.
0: Exactly. And I know that you get really annoyed with guys when you see younger guys like going to the clubs, going out with their girls. And you're already grimacing because you don't think that they're dressing the part. You don't think that they're smelling the part.
1: That was the first thing that went right to my head. It's hair, clothes, smell.
3: And shoes. Yeah.
1: Well, clothes.
0: Clothes.
1: They're not going
0: better. That's part of clothes.
3: I know, but shoes, you're very big into the sneakers.
1: Yes.
0: You are into the sneakers.
1: And shoes, dressing.
0: So younger men are following a TikTok trend called pheromone maxing.
1: Okay.
0: Which is where they don't shower before a date.
1: Mm-hmm.
0: They're wearing dirty clothes and sometimes even going so far as to drinking their own urine to make themselves more attractive to women.
2: Wait.
1: This is a trend.
2: Andy Summers.
3: Okay.
2: Please tell me you said what I think you just said.
0: Drinking their own urine.
2: Why? Why? Why?
0: Well, the idea is to sweat out their own toxins. And that way, your pheromones are being released, which is supposed to make you more attractive to women.
3: No.
1: Yeah. Until
0: they say the stronger a man's natural musk, the more sexually attractive he is.
1: Shannon, what do you think as a girl? Andy, what do you think as a girl? If a guy comes up to you smelling, has pee breath, what are you thinking?
3: Oh, I'm in, obviously.
1: You must have had asparagus last night.
3: They have that kind of breath?
2: Oh. It's like,
3: gosh,
2: by far,
3: that is insane.
2: The most absurd thing I've ever heard.
0: I'm like, really? Is anyone really drinking their own urine? They can't be, right?
1: So
0: it has to just be they're pretending to.
1: I've seen somebody drink their own urine for a boxing match. They were trying to get in shape for a boxing match, and I thought that was ridiculous. But this is actually to pick up women, not to get punched in the face. You might get punched in the face if you smell
2: like urine.
1: Like asparagus pee mouth.
3: Yeah, hold on. I have to go to the bathroom real quick. Bartender, can I have a glass to go to the bathroom?
1: What are you doing?
3: Ew, ew, ew.
2: Yeah, if the server says asks us for our drinks, tell them I'm okay. I'll just be in the bathroom.
3: Oh, no, I brought my own.
2: Yeah. It's not BYOB, sir. Well, this is a little bit different.
1: It's BYOP.
2: Yeah.
0: Bring out that little plastic cup, like the little sample.
1: Let me take the sticker off of it.
2: Just leave a napkin over it when you're done, please. I can't believe this is what men are actually doing. And it goes to show why people are getting married later and later and later, because they're too busy drinking their own pee and not getting in relationships.
1: And this is why women
0: live
1: longer.
0: They're saying that male loneliness is an epidemic right now. And it's getting even worse because you are making terrible decisions, gentlemen.
1: Yeah.
2: Don't put this on us, all right? I do the same thing with my pee every day. It's in the potty and that's it. Okay, occasionally I miss a little bit, but that's because it's the middle of the night and it's difficult to aim in the dark. But besides that, that's the only places it goes. That
1: BYOP.
3: Got weird. BYOP. Ew.
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0: 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It's Andy's Grand. Here's another keyword that could win you $1,000 cash.
1: And it is time for you to potentially win $1,000. 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Expense, like an expense report. 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And here's what you do. You have 15 minutes. You got to text that word to our special text code. 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It's all thanks to Jeff D'Ambrosio, Chrysler, Dodge, Jeep, and Ram. 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You got 15 minutes.

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10: 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Compass, 5595 down. 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

0: 92.5 XTU, Philly's Country Station. Hey, it's Jen Scordo. Welcome to your Friday and another stunner here in Philadelphia. A beautiful day once again. Not going to be quite as warm as yesterday, but you know, it's okay. It's okay. I love summer. Fall has been really nice to us so far. If we get a couple more weeks of this, I am down for it. Absolutely beautiful. We're going to have a fun Friday here. I have Jen's Jam coming up in about 20 minutes or so. You're playing for tickets to go see Dylan Gossett. I also have more Flyers tickets to give away today and Curly's Haunt tickets as well that I've been giving away all week. So it's going to be a fun little Friday morning into the afternoon. The Eagles play on Sunday in London, Sunday morning. So make sure you are up bright and early with your coffee. 9:30 a.m. kickoff. That's going to be fun. And some Eagles fans at Philly International on Thursday, they were boarding a flight from Philly to London to go to the game, obviously. And American Airlines did a little special celebration for them. They had Swoop was there. Cheerleaders were there. Trey Thomas was there as they got onto the plane. And then when you sat at your seat, they had like a little special Eagles themed gift. Little plush toy, little eagle scarf. How cute is that? It's really exciting. I went to the last London game several years ago. It was so much fun. I would have loved to have gone this year, too. So have fun over there. Just make sure you set your alarm Sunday morning for kickoff at 9:30 a.m.
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It's Jen Scorta with you on a Friday. It's time for Jen's Jam for today. So, on October 9th, back in 2001, 25 years ago, goodness gracious, that makes me feel old, Trace Adkins put out his album, Chrome, and he had three singles off the album. I'm Trying hit at number 6 on the Billboard Hot Country charts, and Help Me Understand hit at number 17. The song I am going to play, however, for Jen's Jam today is the title track from this great album. Jen's Jam today is Chrome by Trace Adkins. It's 92.5 XTU. I can't tell you the last time I heard this song.

Jam for today. Remember that title so you can win a pair of tickets to see Dylan Gossett Tuesday, April 6th at the Met. A little bit, I'll tell you to call in and tell me what Jen's jam was for today to win those tickets. Continuing today, we call him the Pocket Cowboy. It's Justin Moore on XTU.

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1: 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We're number one for new hit country on 92.5 XTU.

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13: 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Grand Cherokee 6895 down. Cherokee 6795 down. Wrangler 4995 down. Compass 5595 down. 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

925 XCU, Philly's Country Station. I played a song a little bit earlier for Jen's Jam. If you can be the first person at 610-660-6925 to correctly tell me what song I played for Jen's Jam today, you're going to win a pair of tickets to see Dylan Gossett on Tuesday, April 6th at the Met. What was Jen's Jam today? First caller that can correctly tell me what song I played, 610-660-6925. Good luck.

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1: Hi.
0: Hi, what's your name?
1: For Jen's Jan. Ted.
0: Yeah. What's your name?
1: My name is Ted.
0: Hey, Ted, where are you calling from?
1: I'm actually in Warminster today working.
0: Okay, well, that's good. At least it's a Friday. That helps.
1: Right.
0: Do you know what song I played for Jen's Jams today?
1: Chrome by Trace Atkins.
0: It was indeed. Congratulations.
1: All right. Cool.
0: Yeah, this is cool. You got a pair of tickets to go see Dylan Gossett Tuesday, April 6th at the Met. Chrome, and the whole album by Trace Atkins came out 25 years ago today. How about that? How about that? Makes me feel old. I don't know about you, Ted. Sure makes me feel old. We'll do Jen's Jam once again on Monday. But coming up for you at 12 o'clock, straight up at 12, I will have another keyword for your chance to win $1,000 in Andy's Grand. So be listening for that. And the commercial-free lunch for Friday. 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

0: 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It's Andy's Grand. Here's another keyword that could win you $1,000 cash.
1: 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Victory is your keyword for this hour. Text it to 45911. 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

92.5 XTU. We're in the middle of the commercial-free lunch for Friday, and I have a pair of tickets to go see the Flyers next week. If you would like a pair to go to the Xfinity Mobile Arena to see the Flyers take on the Seattle Kraken Tuesday, October 13th, maybe they'll get a win by then, but if not, it is Dollar Pretzel Night, courtesy of Super Pretzel. So if you want to be caller 25 right now at 610-660-6925, you will win a pair of tickets to see the Flyers play the Kraken in Philadelphia Tuesday. Caller 25, good luck.

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0: Hi, what's your name?
1: Nate.
0: Hi, Nate. And where are you calling from?
1: Somerdale, New Jersey.
0: I love it. Do we want to go see the Flyers on Tuesday?
1: Yes, I do.
0: All right. You got a pair of tickets. Congratulations.
1: Oh, thank you so much.
0: You're welcome. The Flyers are taking on the Seattle Kraken Tuesday, October 13th, Xfinity Mobile Arena, Dollar Pretzel Night, courtesy of Super Pretzels. And Nate, you and a guest will be there.
1: Thank you so much.

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0: 95 XTU, Philly's Country Station, finishing the commercial-free lunch in the best way possible with Zach Brown Band. My favorite is Jen Scordo with you on a gorgeous Friday. What a beautiful day once again. 70 degrees, sunshine. We don't get many weeks like this, and this week has just been fantastic. I would take a couple more weeks of it, Mother Nature, if you're listening to any of us. I have a pair of tickets to go see the Flyers. This is my last pair to give away this week. You can go see the Flyers take on the Seattle Kraken Tuesday, October 13th. That's next Tuesday. At Xfinity Mobile Arena, it is Dollar Pretzel Night courtesy of Super Pretzel. If you want to be caller 25 right now, 610-660-6925, you will win the Flyers tickets. Good luck.
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1: Hi.
0: Hi, who's this?
1: Janine.
0: Where are you calling from, Janine?
1: I'm driving right now near King of Prussia.
0: Okay, good for you. It's a nice Friday, isn't it? Good day for a drive.
1: Yeah.
0: It's beautiful. Yeah, well, it's Friday. We'll all be at quitting time soon enough.
1: Yeah.
0: You're caller 25, Janine. You're going to go see the Flyers on Tuesday.
1: Oh, get out.
0: Yeah.
1: Oh, my goodness. That's crazy.
0: Congratulations. There you go. See, now you did. Congratulations. You're going to go see the Flyers take on Seattle Tuesday at Xfinity Mobile Arena. Way to go.
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92.5 XTU, Philly's Country Station. Hey, it's Jen Scordo. I have one last giveaway for today. I've been giving away so much stuff this week, and I love doing that. I've got a 5-pack of tickets to go to Curly's Haunt, which is in the Concord Mall. It's all indoors, so it'll never get rained out. If you like spooky things, be caller 25 right now, 610-660-6925. You'll pick up a 5-pack of tickets to Curly's Haunt. The spooky season abounds. Good luck.

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1: Hello there. This is X to you.
2: Hi.
1: Hi. What's your name?
2: Paula.
1: Hey, Paula. And where are you calling from? What are you doing today?
2: Well, I'm on my lunch break. I'm calling from Newtown.
1: I love that for you. Enjoy your good lunch break. It's a beautiful day. Maybe you can go outside.
2: Yes. Well, I'm actually in my car with the windows down.
1: Nice, Paula. I love that. Congratulations. You are caller 25.
2: Woo! I'm so excited.
1: You get a 5-pack of tickets, go to the Curly's Haunt in the Concord Mall. Do you like haunted houses and spooky things?
2: Yes, my husband and friends are going to love to go.
1: Oh, that's great. What's your husband's name?
2: Ronnie.
1: All right. Well, the two of you are going to have fun with your friends because you got a 5-pack of tickets. So there you go, Paula.
2: Awesome.
1: It's a good way to kick off the weekend, isn't it?
2: Oh, absolutely.
1: There you go, Paula. Congratulations. Enjoy your weekend. You enjoy your weekend. I'm going to get out of here for today. Nicole is coming up next, and she has your next chance at $1,000, not $100. You're trying to win $1,000 of Andy's Grand. She'll have your next keyword straight up at 3 o'clock. Get outside and enjoy the beautiful weather today and tomorrow because we're getting a lot of rain on Sunday. 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

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Hi, it's Nicole. How are you? Happy Feel Good Friday. Don't forget, Sell a Lefty is going to be here in the winter. So a lot of fun shows coming.

0: Say so. 92.5 XTU, Philly's Country Station. Hi, it's Nicole. It is Feel Good Friday. Gorgeous, gorgeous day in the city of brotherly love. And your chance to win $1,000 coming up at 3 and 5. Warren Zeider's tickets at 3:30. Guessing Game is back, 4:40. Tickets to the Elmwood Park Zoo. 4-pack of tickets for their Halloween extravaganza. And then 5:30, you'll listen for the cue to call for Riley Green. And you know, Dan and Shay, that song is about mental health. And obviously, it's been a topic for quite some time, but especially this week with Lane Johnson announcing his retirement. And in his statement, he revealed multiple times, I have to take care of my mental health. I have to take care of my mental health. And then during Jalen Hurts' press conference, Jalen says, as a human, I just want to see him smile again. it literally made me tear up. And it's just important that we're talking about it. And so Dan and Shay did an interview about that song. And they said, it's wonderful that it's a hit song, but we made it because even if it saved one life, that is what the purpose was, because we had so many people, especially so many men in our lives, struggling with mental health. So, you know, we'll obviously miss Lane Johnson, but the fact that this conversation is so topical right now is really important because you matter and we want you to be here. All right, don't forget, another chance for $1,000 coming up in about 17 minutes. XTU.
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92.5 XTU, Shaboozy was at the Man this week. How cool. And the chicks were at the Met. And you could be $1,000 richer. 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

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Hi, it's Nicole. It's Feel Good Friday. So there was this hilarious TikTok where it's like, this is exactly who I think of when Luke Combs sings this song. And it's this like lady like working a convenience store. And it like looks like Luke Combs, but not really. I mean, hilarious.

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2: I knew I'd see her around. I'd be at some party, she'd show up and I'd be walking out. 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I'd act

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But now it's like these county lines closing in on me. I see them everywhere together. 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She's so far gone, but she didn't go far. She was

92.5 XTU. George Burge is in Allentown tonight, Arrow at the Archer Music Hall, if you're looking for something to do. Pretty cool. And Warren Zeiders, how about that? Caller 25 right now. See him in April, 610-660-690.

0: 92.5 XTU, Philly's Country Station. I'm seeing her on Tuesday in LA. I'm so excited. I'm such an Ella fan girl. I just can't wait. So follow along on my socials. Nicole's Nick, N-I-C-O-L-E is N-I-K. It's Feel Good Friday, obviously. And I'm trying to think what else is going on. Wait, also, we have another chance to win $1,000 coming up at 5 o'clock. Plus, we have the guessing game. Hi, who's this?
1: Hi, I'm Luann Sporton. How are you?
0: Good, Luann. How are you? Where are you calling from?
1: I'm calling from Murfreesboro, Pennsylvania.
0: Awesome. All right, it's Feel Good Friday. So tell me the best thing that happened to you this week.
1: Flowers from my husband.
0: Yes, that is so sweet. Was it a special occasion or just because he loves you?
1: Just because.
0: That's so sweet. What's his name?
1: Tony.
0: Well, take a lesson from Tony. Get some flowers unprompted. How long have you been married?
1: Since July.
0: Ooh, you're newlyweds.
1: Yes.
0: Fun. He's being a good newlywed husband. Tell him now he can't stop doing that, okay?
1: I promise I won't. He won't.
0: When you hit your 50th year anniversary, he has to keep doing it.
1: Okay.
0: My parents were married almost 50 years before my dad passed, and he would get my mom flowers all the time, and it was just so sweet. And I was like, this is why I'm still single, because dad set the bar too high.
1: Well, that's wonderful, though.
0: It is. It is. I was very blessed to be around a lot of love. And now you're excited because you are caller 25. Congratulations.
1: Oh, that's awesome. Thank you so much, Nicole.
0: You are so welcome. Warren Zeiders, Thursday, April 22nd at the Met. You will be there. Congrats.
1: Oh, thanks so much.
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1: 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Home of the Mets. 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

0: 92.5 XTU, Philly's Country Station. Hello, it's Nicole. How are you? It's time for the guessing game. But first, I got to tell you about Dumois, which is like a really fun internet pop culture account. They're reporting that Taylor and Travis are building a Pennsylvania compound. Now, these rumors have been out for a while. They could have land in Bucks County for all we know. But Dumois pretty on it. It's kind of like when something is on TMZ and People. It's pretty rare that it's fake. Like, you know, the sites that are fake and then the sites that actually report. And Dumois usually doesn't report stuff that she doesn't have a lot of sources. And it makes total sense. People think this is crazy. I go, guys, Jason and Kylie are here. Ed Kelsey's here. Gigi Hadid and Bradley Cooper live in New Hope. It makes complete sense. They have more friends and family here than they do anywhere else. So be on the lookout. I might say, hey, Tay, chill out on the new music. You know what I mean? Like, release some wedding pictures. All right. It's time for the guessing game. We're playing for a 4-pack of tickets to the Elmwood Park Zoo for their Halloween celebration. We're doing movies based in London. Movies based in London. Why? Because the birds are headed across the pond. They're probably flying right now, I guess. Hello. Hello, Eggles. Hello, Eggles. All right, here is the clue. We still don't know who's going to play them. I'll give you a hint. It's not a rom-com. 610-660-6925. 610-660-6925. Good luck.
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0: What's happening with Nicole? It is Feel Good Friday. Obviously, the Eagles play in London, so you got to get up early. Go to Acme, get breakfast, and get ready for the game. This is where.

0: Stars in Shaboozy. It's called Move On 92.5X. Do you play in the guessing game? Hi, who's this?
1: Hi, Michelle.
0: Hey, Michelle, where are you calling from?
1: New Jersey.
0: Where, New Jersey?
1: At the moment, Collingswood.
0: Nice. Love Collingswood. Shout out to my friends Jimmy and Fran and Norbert Jean, their dog who lives in Collingswood. All right, it's Feel Good Friday. Tell me the best thing that happened to you this week.
1: I had a couple job interviews.
0: Anyone that you want in particular?
1: There's a few, yes.
0: Okay, well, here's what we're going to do, Michelle. We're sending you all the good job juju down the airwaves. Can you feel it coming?
1: Yes, thank you.
0: Okay, you're welcome. And all of XTU Nation is sending it to you as well. So I have a feeling you're going to get one of those dream jobs.
1: Awesome.
0: And when you do, report back to me, okay?
1: Yes, I sure will.
0: Awesome. All right, it is time for the guessing game. We're playing tickets, 4-pack of tickets to the Elmwood Park Zoo. We're doing movies based in London. Here is the clue. We still don't know who's going to play them.
1: The Greatest Showman?
0: Ooh, that's a good guess. No, not it. But you're my first guess.

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I'm blaming Rodney or engineers in here. Okay, here we go. Your chance for $1,000. 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Thanks to our friends at Jeff D'Ambrosio, Chrysler, Dodge, Jeep, and Ram. 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Shannon from the Andy Summer Show was just calling me. She must be listening, being like, lady, you didn't give the keyword. Oh, I was screwed up a lot this week. I didn't give away Warren Zeiders tickets the one day. Rodney, our chief engineer, is in here shaking his head at me. Listen, this is live radio, right? Okay, favorite, F-A-V-O-R-I-T-E. Good.

0: 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Hi, it's Nicole playing the guessing game on this Feel Good Friday for tickets to the Elmwood Park Zoo for their Halloween spectacular. Here's the clue. We still don't know who's going to play them.
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0: 92.5 XTU, Philly's Country Station. Bradley Green tickets are coming up, but we still need to find a winner for the guessing game. Crazy Feel Good Friday today. Hi, who's this?
1: Jillian.
0: Hey, Jillian, where are you calling from?
1: Brooklyn.
0: Awesome. All right, it's Feel Good Friday, so tell me the best thing that happened to you this week.
1: I've been line dancing all week, and I have line dancing tonight, too.
0: Fun. Where are you line dancing?
1: Everywhere. So I'm from J&J Line Dancing.
0: Oh, that's awesome. So how do people find you if they want to know where you're dancing?
1: Facebook and Instagram, J&J Line Dancing. We also, you can do jnjlinedancing.com. We'll take you right to Facebook.
0: That is so exciting. All right. So now people who are into it, they can look you up. I love it.
1: Yep.
0: So you're playing the guessing game for a 4-pack of passes to Elmwood Park Zoo. We're doing movies based in London. Here is the clue. We still don't know who's going to play them.
1: Is it James Bond?
0: Yeah. Nice. Congratulations.
1: Thank you.
0: Yeah, for like the last like 3 or 4 years, we hear Michael B. Jordan. We hear Callum Turner. We hear Harry Styles. And we just don't know. So I think it's going to be someone good, whoever it is, you know?
1: Yeah, I hope it's good.
0: I know.
1: One day we'll know.
0: Congratulations. Tickets to the Elmwood Park Zoo.
1: Thank you.

0: Cowgirl.
1: 92.5 XTU, Philly's Country Station. Hello, it's Nicole. It is a feel-good Friday. That's where you tell me the best thing that happened to you this week. I got to see the Chicks this week. First time I've ever seen them. They were so good. I also saw the new movie, Love of Your Life, which streams starting next week on October 14th. If you're in for a tearjerker, comes out on Amazon, definitely check that out. And don't forget that your chance to win $1,000 continues all next week, starting with the Andy Summer Show, 8, 10, noon, 3, and 5. Okay? And make sure you download a free app so you don't miss a chance to win. Hi, who's this?
2: Hi, this is Melissa.
1: Hi, Melissa. Where are you calling from?
2: I'm calling from Quakertown.
1: What are you doing?
2: Just about to get my daughter. We're going to go shopping for her friend's birthday party tomorrow.
1: Fun. All right. Well, give your daughter a shout out. What's her name?
2: Her name is Kira.
1: And then give a shout out to the birthday girl.
2: Kathy.
1: Fun. All right. It's also Feel Good Friday. So tell me the best thing that happened to you this week.
2: Let me think. My son scored a hat trick in his soccer game.
1: Whoa. That is. Well, better give him a shout out. What's his name?
2: His name's Carter.
1: Very exciting, Carter. And guess what? You're also caller 25, Melissa.
2: Oh, my God. Yay.
1: Woohoo! So Riley Green, Saturday, July 17th at the PPL Center. You will be there. Congrats.
2: Oh, I'm so excited. Thank you.
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92.5 XTU, Philly's Country Station. It's Nicole. I'm so excited. I'm going to LA tomorrow to see Ella on Tuesday night. So definitely follow along on my Instagram. Nicole is Nick. N-I-C-O-L-E is N-I-K. As you know, I'm obsessed with her album Dandelion. So I can't wait to hear her sing it.

0: 92.5 XTU, Philly's Country Station. Hello, it's Nicole. It is Feel Good Friday. You know, we haven't seen any more spottings of Ella Langley and Tucker Wetmore since TMZ caught them a couple weeks ago. But I'm going to LA to see her on Tuesday. I'm like, wouldn't it be so fun if he was there and I could have a sneak peek? Don't you worry. I'm going to be looking. I'm going to have my eyes peeled. Obviously, it's a big weekend in Philly. The Eagles are headed to London across the pond. There are so many people that are going. London is so cool. I definitely wish that I could have made it. But I just realized that being in LA, the game is going to be on at 6 a.m. And I'm like, do I really want to wake up to watch it? I feel like, I mean, Saquon's still out and Devontae Smith is still out. They just released Andy Dalton. It's like, what is going on, right? But anyway, as we say, we may be defeated, but we will still root for the Birds. And hopefully the Flyers get a win because they haven't had a win this season. So let's send them good juju too. Monday morning, another chance to win $1,000. Andy's Grand continues at 8 a.m., then again at 10, noon, 3, and 5. Have a fantastic weekend. Mwah.
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3: What's up? John Chombi here in for new mama Elena. 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
4: So much fun. Well, that's me, Lee Bryce. Really excited to host this whole week. Y'all, I've been looking forward to coming back and doing this for a long time. And I'm ready to take y'all backstage for the stories behind the new album, my tour. Animal.
3: 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That's exactly what the show is all about, so stick around for more Lee Bryce coming up on Backstage Country.